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2: Yo, man.
3: Yo.
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3: What do you want, man?
2: My girl just caught me.
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3: Listen.
2: 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I don't know what to do.

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Hrajeme hity pro dobrou náladu. And feeling like P. Diddy, grab my glasses, I'm out the door, I'm gonna hit this city. Before I leave, brush my teeth with a bottle of Jack, 'cause when I leave for the night, I ain't coming.

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A freak like me just needs infinity.